0: old beast.
1: Old beast, I don't know what I say. I'm talking about me, I always say old beast and say old bass. I don't know what it means.
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0: 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And some

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When you're done with chores and homework, then it's time to make a big decision. You might need a change of scenery. It might be time to go over mountains, over oceans, through dark jungles down below. On an airplane, on a railroad, on a tall ship with the tide, all you need's a little music.

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Oh, beautiful moon, ancient goddess. I am bloody old one more time to do not. Let me be insane tonight. Thank you.

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0: is sweetness, and the watchness, and the way on us of the who, that explains most everything to us. And you must admit, the whole thing is ridiculously simple.
1: And well, it's simply ridiculous.
0: Don't forget it, or remember to forget that you forgot.
1: It will save you lots of trouble if you do.
0: So get this in your head, and you will have it in a nutshell. It's the witness, and the watchness, and the man of the
1: one evening while at dinner, I saw an old man. His name was Lady A.
0: And when they served the salad, he rubbed his snow white head with every single leaf upon his plate.
1: Oh, sir, if you'll forgive me, and even if you don't, why do you treat your salad so I
0: The old man rose in anger. The salad, goodness sake, I offered it some spinach. He replied. It's the witness and the watchness and the awareness of the who.
1: This has always seemed so difficult to me. For it seems that if it goes like it was here, I'll be on
0: a... Well, there's nothing there to stop it, don't you see? Any question you can think of, it's all the same to me. I can answer anything you want me to.
1: So what's the reason for the income tax control?
0: Ah, it's the witness and the watchness.

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Ha! And that's the sense. I hear me, Joseph, alongside Colombo.

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So try another one. Le quart d'heure radiophonique que vous venez d'écouter.

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1: His energy, skill, and power compare levels to that of a red giant.

What can I do? What she's done to me is making me crazy. Oh, Heavenly Father, I know I have sinned, but look where I've been.